Now involved in the ceremony's public relations and broadcasting operations. NBT will hold three workshops from September to November 2026, covering live broadcasting, royal terminology, joint television signal management, operational plans, and emergency backup systems. The sessions also aim to strengthen understanding of the royal traditions associated with the ceremony, so reporters, technical staff, and other personnel can perform their duties properly and appropriately. The workshop yesterday featured briefings on the use of royal language and information related to the royal cremation ceremony, delivered by experts from the Office of the Royal Society and the Secretariat of the Sangha Supreme Council. Prime Minister Anutin Chanwirakul is in New York for the UN General Assembly, where he is set to highlight Thailand's economic potential and its role in a changing global landscape. Prime Minister and Interior Minister Anutin Chanwirakul is attending the 81st session of the United Nations General Assembly in New York, where he is reaffirming Thailand's support for multilateral cooperation with the United Nations at its core. During his three-day stay in New York, the Prime Minister is meeting with world leaders, business representatives, and investors to strengthen confidence in Thailand as a manufacturing and distribution base and an investment destination. In his UNGA address on September 24th local time, the Prime Minister is expected to outline Thailand's future direction, including its ambition to become a trade and economic hub in ASEAN, adapt to new global rules, and advance the energy transition. He will also highlight Thailand's readiness to join the Organization for Economic Cooperation and Development, or OECD. The 81st UN General Assembly is chaired by Bangladesh Foreign Minister Khalilur Rahman, with leaders from around the world attending, including Her Majesty Queen Maxima of the Netherlands, UN Secretary General Antonio Guterres, U.S. President Donald Trump, and other prominent figures. This year's meeting is especially significant for Thailand as it marks 80 years of UN membership. As a middle power, Thailand aims to play an active role in advancing key global issues. And lastly, heavy rain is expected across eastern Thailand this weekend, with risk of flash floods and waterlogging. Authorities say the situation has not reached the level of a major flood disaster, but residents in vulnerable areas are being urged to stay alert. Deputy Interior Minister Jaisit Thaisit says heavy rain is forecast for 3 days this weekend across eastern Thailand before moving into the central region, lower northern areas, and Bangkok. The four eastern provinces at risk of flash floods and waterlogging are Nakhon Nayok, Prachinburi, Chanthaburi, and Rayong provinces. Deputy Interior Minister Jaisit says the situation does not yet qualify as a major flood disaster, but flash floods and waterlogging remain a concern. Authorities are also preparing the cell broadcast system to send direct alerts to people in at-risk areas, while vulnerable groups and residents in high-risk locations are urged to move to designated shelters for their safety. And that wraps up our morning edition of NBT World Brief. For more stories, simply scan the QR code on your screen to access our full coverage across all media platforms. Until next time, Swatika.